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1: I bought my mom an Amazon Alexa. Anybody got one of these? I bought it for her because every day she gets up and has to walk down a hallway to get to the bathroom in the middle of the night. So I said, Mama, check this out. Alexa, turn on the light. Light turns on. I said, Alexa, turn off the light. Light turns off. She goes, that's amazing. And then we practiced that for 3 hours. 2 days later, she calls me up. She goes, that thing you bought me stopped working. I said, what thing? She goes, that thing that's supposed to turn my light on and off. I said, are you saying the phrase right? She goes, I'm saying it exactly how you told me. I said, are you saying? She goes, listen, I'll do it right now. Just listen. Amanda. I go, Mom, stop. Not Amanda, it's Alexa. I even wrote it down in 3 places, next to your bed, next to the machine, in the living room. She goes, maybe that's why it's not working. I go, no, that's exactly why it's not working. She goes, calm down, let me try it. Alexa, turn on the light. I'm on the phone waiting. I go, did it work? She goes, oh, I don't know, I'll let you know when I get home. I go, it doesn't work like that. It's not just in the air everywhere you go, you crazy person.
2: I think everybody has one alcohol that they just won't. And mine is tequila.

0: No, no, no, no, no, no, no, no, no, no, not woo. 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And sometimes, ow, blood. That's just, yep, never a happy ending when I drink tequila. Awful, awful. I firmly believe tequila's just made out of bruises. That there's just a South American factory somewhere where they're punching people in the arm and tequila squirts out, and they bottle it and try and sell it to stupid Americans. Like, this is a very good brand. It's called Two for Flinching, a.k.a. Dos para Flinching. I'm not buying that. That's fake Spanish. That's bogus Spanish. It's dubious Spanish is what that is.
1: Who needs AI to replicate your voice when Steve Gorman can do just the same? Check out his version of Arnold Schwarzenegger.
2: I really want to go show people how strong and muscular I am. Do you see how strong and muscular I am?
1: Yeah, that was not good.

0: NST is the way to go.
1: You ever feel like you're such a fat, useless blob of cookie dough that you just start exercising randomly in the middle of some other activity? You know what I mean? You're online at the bank, all of a sudden, maybe this will help my ass. Went to the Cheesecake Factory for the first time. This is a company that knows what America wants, don't they? Oh, yeah. Let's put factory right in the title. Let these fat tubalards think they can come sit at the end of a conveyor belt and have cheesecakes rammed right down their throats. I like how the waiters are disgusted with our habits now. You notice at the end of the meal they ask, are you still working on that? Right? Not if you enjoyed yourself. You still working on shoveling that into your fat skull? Yeah, I'll get you a doggy bag. We both know you don't have a dog. And if you did, you'd eat it.
2: Danny.
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1: I bought my mom an Amazon Alexa. Anybody got one of these? I bought it for her because every day she gets up and has to walk down a hallway to get to the bathroom in the middle of the night. So I said, Mama, check this out. Alexa, turn on the light. Light turns on. I said, Alexa, turn off the light. Light turns off. She goes, that's amazing. And then we practiced that for 3 hours. 2 days later, she calls me up. She goes, that thing you bought me stopped working. I said, what thing? She goes, that thing that's supposed to turn my light on and off. I said, are you saying the phrase right? She goes, I'm saying it exactly how you told me. I said, are you saying? She goes, listen, I'll do it right now. Just listen. Amanda. I go, Mom, stop. Not Amanda, it's Alexa. I even wrote it down in 3 places, next to your bed, next to the machine, in the living room. She goes, maybe that's why it's not working. I go, no, that's exactly why it's not working. She goes, calm down, let me try it. Alexa, turn on the light. I'm on the phone waiting. I go, did it work? She goes, oh, I don't know, I'll let you know when I get home. I go, it doesn't work like that. It's not just in the air everywhere you go, you crazy person.
2: 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Now, let's get back to the music. This is Steve Gorman Rocks.

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0: My name is Andrew Norelli. I'm half Italian, half Norwegian. Italian people get very excited when I say that. Italian people love Italianness. See? They love it. They always come up to me after the show.
1: You Italian? Where are you from? Where are you from? Rome, Venice, Sicily? Who? Your mother? Your father? Hey, oh, hey.
0: They make Italian noises.
1: Hey. You ever been there? Should go right now.
0: It's not terribly diverse in this part of town, and I like diversity. I like meeting people from other countries. I always try to learn something in somebody else's language. That's what I do. I met a guy recently from Bulgaria. This is a true story. And I asked him, I said, how do I say in your language, I'm having fun? And I swear to God, he looked me right in the face and he goes, we don't have a word for that. And I was like, that's okay, because what you gave me right there was much more valuable.
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24: You ever feel like you're such a fat, useless blob of cookie dough that you just start exercising randomly in the middle of some other activity? You know what I mean? You're online at the bank, all of a sudden, maybe this will help my ass. Went to the Cheesecake Factory for the first time. This is a company that knows what America wants, don't they? Oh, yeah. Let's put factory right in the title. Let these fat tubalards think they can come sit at the end of a conveyor belt and have cheesecakes rammed right down their throats. I like how the waiters are disgusted with our habits now. You notice at the end of the meal they ask, are you still working on that? Right? Not if you enjoyed yourself. You still.

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1: Steve Gorman rocks, yeah. 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He's here in the woods of Michigan. Oh, by the way, it's Gonzo from Saginaw, Michigan.
0: Thanks for the info, Gonzo. 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
7: My name is Andrew Norelli. I'm half Italian, half Norwegian. Italian people get very excited when I say that. Italian people love Italianness. See? They love it. They always come up to me after the show. You Italian? Where you from? Where you from? Rome, Venice, Sicily? Who? Your mother? Your father? Hey, oh, hey! They make Italian noises. Hey! You ever been there? You should go right now. It's not terribly diverse in this part of town, and I like diversity. I like meeting people from other countries. I always try to learn something in somebody else's language. That's what I do. I met a guy recently from Bulgaria. This is a true story. And I asked him, I said, how do I say in your language, I'm having fun? And I swear to God, he looked me right in the face and he goes, we don't have word for that. And I was like, that's okay, because what you gave me right there was much more valuable.
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4: I bought my mom an Amazon Alexa. Anybody got one of these? I bought it for her because every day she gets up and has to walk down a hallway to get to the bathroom in the middle of the night. So I said, Mama, check this out. Alexa, turn on the light. Light turns on. I said, Alexa, turn off the light. Light turns off. She goes, that's amazing. And then we practiced that for 3 hours. 2 days later, she calls me up. She goes, that thing you bought me stopped working. I said, what thing? She goes, that thing that's supposed to turn my light on and off. I said, are you saying the phrase right? She goes, I'm saying it exactly how you told me. I said, are you saying? She goes, listen, I'll do it right now. Just listen. Amanda. I go, Mom, stop. Not Amanda, it's Alexa. I even wrote it down in three places, next to your bed, next to the machine, in the living room. She goes, maybe that's why it's not working. I go, no, that's exactly why it's not working. She goes, calm down, let me try it. Alexa, turn on the light. I'm on the phone waiting. I go, did it work? She goes, oh, I don't know. I'll let you know when I get home. I go, it doesn't work like that. It's not just in the air everywhere you go, you crazy person.
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4: My name is Andrew Norelli. I'm half Italian, half Norwegian. Italian people get very excited when I say that. Italian people love Italianness. See? They love it. They always come up to me after the show. You Italian? Where you from? Where you from? Rome, Venice, Sicily? Who? Your mother? Your father? Hey, oh, hey. They make Italian noises. Hey. You ever been there? You should go right now. It's not terribly diverse in this part of town, and I like diversity. I like meeting people from other countries. I always try to learn something in somebody else's language. That's what I do. I met a guy recently from Bulgaria. This is a true story. And I asked him, I said, how do I say in your language, I'm having fun? And I swear to God, he looked me right in the face and he goes, we don't have a word for that. And I was like, that's okay, because what you gave me right there was much more valuable.
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1: It's August the 5th, April Rose, and this is a perfect time to look back. How about a history lesson? On this day in 1984, Bruce Springsteen, playing on his Born in the USA tour, let's just say this is the one that took him from being big to huge, because on this day he played the first of 10 nights at the Meadowlands in New Jersey. That is where the New York Giants and New York Jets played football. 10 nights at his hometown stadium.
2: Wow. No one can do that today. There's not one act, not one rock star that can do that.
1: Well, except for Oasis and Coldplay and Taylor Swift. But otherwise, you're right. On this day in 1979, Def Leppard signed a record deal with Phonogram Records. They got an advance of $180,000 back in 1979. On this same day in 1972, another band signed their first record deal, Aerosmith. They were given, in 1972, $125,000.
2: I mean, but it's Aerosmith. I just got to give them millions of dollars right away.
1: Not when they're just a bunch of knuckleheads from Boston, local band. Let me tell you something. I signed my first record deal in 1989. The advance, $25,000. Each member got $5,000. And you know what? I'd never been wealthier in my life. I was thrilled.
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18: You got a Yeti cooler? 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Coleman cooler, the same size, $30. I'm over at Buddy's house for a cookout this summer. He goes, hey, man, you got to get one of these Yeti coolers. Keeps the ice cold for 3 days. I said, we're on your deck right now. We are 15 feet away from your refrigerator. For $10, you could have bought an extension cord and brought your whole refrigerator right out here on the deck. We could be making ice right now. He goes, no, you need this. If you go on a boat overnight, you need to keep the ice cold overnight. I said, you don't own a boat. You have a kayak. That's the only boat you have. Where are you kayaking overnight? You need to keep the ice cold. If I'm going to spend $300 on a cooler, I want to put 2 beers in that at night, come down the next morning, open the lid, and have 32 beers in it. It's throwing beers. That's why they're so expensive, honey. It's like a Petri dish of coolers.
19: You ever feel like you're such a fat, useless blob of cookie dough that you just start exercising randomly in the middle of some other activity? You know what I mean? You're online at the bank, all of a sudden, maybe this will help my ass. Went to the Cheesecake Factory for the first time. This is a company that knows what America wants, don't they? Oh, yeah. Let's put factory right in the title. Let these fat tubalards think they can come sit at the end of a conveyor belt and have cheesecakes rammed right down their throats. I like how the waiters are disgusted with our habits now. You notice at the end of the meal they ask, are you still working on that? Right? Not if you enjoyed yourself. You still working on shoveling that into your fat skull? Yeah, I'll get you a doggy bag. We both know you don't have a dog. And if you did, you'd eat it.
20: I think everybody has one alcohol that they just won't... And mine is tequila. No, not woo, boo. And sometimes, boom, ow, blood. That's just, yep, never a happy ending when I drink tequila. Awful. I firmly believe tequila is just made out of bruises. That there's just a South American factory somewhere where they're punching people in the arm and tequila squirts out, and they bottle it and try and sell it to stupid Americans. Like, this is a very good brand. It is called Two for Flinching, aka Dos para Flinching. I'm not buying that. That's fake Spanish. That's bogus Spanish. It's dubious Spanish is what that is.
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8: Anything has the potential to become a DUI checkpoint if you crash your car into it. Don't drink and drive. That's what they say. They also say friends don't let friends drive drunk. Well, which one is it? Somebody's got to drive. I was leaving a party the other night, and this buddy of mine goes, "Hey, Ron, can you drive?" I was like, "I can drive. I can't get pulled over." Now, I'm not saying I've never driven drunk, because I've drank so much in my life, now on the back of my driver's license, there's a list of organs I need.
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0: Hey, it's Rob Morrison. Coming up Sunday morning on the Blues Brunch, starts at 9, by the way. We've got new blues, we've got old blues, we've just got really good music. And it's all brought to you by the University of Memphis. 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
11: My name is Andrew Norelli. I'm half Italian, half Norwegian. Italian people get very excited when I say that. Italian people love Italianness. See? They love it. They always come up to me after the show. You Italian? Where are you from? Where are you from? Rome? Venice? Sicily? Who? Your mother? Your father? Hey, oh, hey. They make Italian noises. Hey. You ever been there? You should go right now. It's not terribly diverse in this part of town, and I like diversity. I like meeting people from other countries. I always try to learn something in somebody else's language. That's what I do. I met a guy recently from Bulgaria. This is a true story. And I asked him, I said, how do I say in your language, I'm having fun? And I swear to God, he looked me right in the face and he goes, we don't have a word for that. And I was like, that's okay, because what you gave me right there was much more valuable.

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6: Where are my tequila lovers at, huh? Woo! You are wrong. You're wrong. You're incorrect. Tequila is the most disgusting, awful of all the hard alcohols. It should be illegal. It's poison. Here's why. Here's why I'm right. No other shot comes with chores. Right? You ever try and take a shot of tequila as soon as they give it to you? Oh, hey, whoa. Lick your hand first. What? Why would I do that? When have I ever been having a great time? Like, yeah, what could be better? Well, I know. Like some sort of alcoholic cat. So then you lick your hand, you're like, oh, my mouth tastes like wet hand. I didn't expect that this morning. They're like, now put salt on it and lick it. Ugh, gross. Okay, now I know what a saltier version of my wet hand tastes like. Now take the tequila. Oh, good, this will get rid of this terrible taste that I've created in my mouth. No, it did not. Now it's added a burning sensation. Quickly, put this fruit in your mouth. Oh, thank God, a fruit. Something to abate this pain. What is it? Is it a raspberry, a boysenberry? Even a strawberry would do. No, it's a lime, the tartest fruit of all. A fruit so tart that unless you have scurvy, you would never put it in your mouth.
7: You ever feel like you're such a fat, useless blob of cookie dough that you just start exercising randomly in the middle of some other activity? You know what I mean? You're online at the bank, all of a sudden, maybe this will help my ass. Went to the Cheesecake Factory for the first time. This is a company that knows what America wants, don't they? Oh, yeah. Let's put factory right in the title. Let these fat tubalards think they can come sit at the end of a conveyor belt and have cheesecakes rammed right down their throats. I like how the waiters are disgusted with our habits now. You notice at the end of the meal, they ask, are you still working on that? Right? Not if you enjoyed yourself. You still working on shoveling that into your fat skull? Yeah, I'll get you a doggy bag. We both know you don't have a dog. And if you did, you'd eat it.
8: You got a Yeti cooler? You know what I'm talking about? Yeti coolers? I don't have one. You know why? A Yeti cooler's like this size, $300. Coleman cooler, the same size, $30. I'm over at Buddy's house for a cookout this summer. He goes, hey, man, you got to get one of these Yeti coolers. Keeps the ice cold for 3 days. I said, we're on your deck right now. We are 15 feet away from your refrigerator. For $10, you could have bought an extension cord and brought your whole refrigerator right out here on the deck. We could be making ice right now. He goes, no, you need this. If you go on a boat overnight, you need to keep the ice cold overnight. I said, you don't own a boat. You have a kayak. That's the only boat you have. Where are you kayaking overnight? You need to keep the ice cold. If I'm going to spend $300 on a cooler, I want to put 2 beers in that at night, come down the next morning, open the lid, and have 32 beers in it. It's growing beers. That's why they're so expensive, honey. It's like a Petri dish of coolers.
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2: Anything has the potential to become a DUI checkpoint if you crash your car into it. Don't drink and drive. That's what they say. They also say friends don't let friends drive drunk. Well, which one is it? Somebody's got to drive. I was leaving a party the other night, and this buddy of mine goes, "Hey, Ron, can you drive?" I was like, "I can drive. I can't get pulled over." Now, I'm not saying I've never driven drunk, because I've drank so much in my life, now on the back of my driver's license, there's a list of organs I need.
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6: You ever feel like you're such a fat, useless blob of cookie dough that you just start exercising randomly in the middle of some other activity? You know what I mean? You're online at the bank, all of a sudden, maybe this will help my ass. Went to the Cheesecake Factory for the first time. This is a company that knows what America wants, don't they? Oh, yeah. Let's put factory right in the title. Let these fat tubalards think they can come sit at the end of a conveyor belt and have cheesecakes rammed right down their throats. I like how the waiters are disgusted with our habits now. You notice at the end of the meal they ask, "Are you still working on that?" Right? Not if you enjoyed yourself. You still working on shoveling that into your fat skull? Yeah, I'll get you a doggy bag. We both know you don't have a dog. And if you did, you'd eat it.
0: Maximum Rock for Memphis.

0: You ever feel like you're such a fat, useless blob of cookie dough that you just start exercising randomly in the middle of some other activity? You know what I mean? You're online at the bank, all of a sudden, maybe this will help my ass. Went to the Cheesecake Factory for the first time. This is a company that knows what America wants, don't they? Oh, yeah. Let's put factory right in the title. Let these fat tubalards think they can come sit at the end of a conveyor belt and have cheesecakes rammed right down their throats. I like how the waiters are disgusted with our habits now. You notice at the end of the meal they ask, are you still working on that? Right? Not if you enjoyed yourself. You still working on shoveling that into your fat skull? Yeah, I'll get you a doggy bag. We both know you don't have a dog. And if you did, you'd eat it.
1: I think everybody has one alcohol that they just won't. And mine is tequila. No, not woo. Boo. And sometimes, ow, blood. That's just, yep. Never a happy ending when I drink tequila. Awful. Awful. I firmly believe tequila's just made out of bruises. That there's just a South American factory somewhere where they're punching people in the arm and tequila squirts out, and they bottle it and try and sell it to stupid Americans. Like, this is a very good brand. It is called Two for Flinching, aka Dos para Flinching. I'm not buying that. That's fake Spanish. That's bogus Spanish. This dubious Spanish is what that is.
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1: We got three headlines. Two are fake. One is real. You give us the real headline and you got Morning Wood plus a bag of dicks. Potato chips.
2: Would the chicken amusement park get shut down because the chicken was undercooked? Chicken amusement
1: park. I might balk at that. Would a man get arrested after clubbing an intruder with an ironing board while yelling, "I am Iron Man"?
2: His shirts look great. Would his helicopter make an emergency landing on top of Seattle's Space Needle?
1: Be tough.
2: He's got to thread it just right. Yeah.
1: It's a skinny little helicopter.
2: 901-203-9898. Which Morning Wood headline is the real one for today?
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4: Good morning. 240, 40, and 55 right now. All quiet. The wrapped up overnight road work and earlier crashes that we had around the 240 and Mill Branch. And so we are back to zero on the trouble list on the big three. We do have two crashes going on. One's still working at Holmes and Mill Branch down south. It's nearing the final stages. Injury crash up in Fraser at Fraser and Mountain Terrace. I'm Wendy with your total traffic.
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9: Now, I've never drank or done any drugs in my life. After the accident, it's changed slightly. You can't get marijuana in Idaho. Well, you can, but I don't know the guy. And, but in Los Angeles, you just put it into Google Maps. So, like a couple of desperado bank robbers on the run, my mom and I roll up to this dispensary. I'm all banged up. I go, "Mom, you do the talking." My son was hit by a bus. We're wondering if you might have something to help him take the edge off. The energy that I felt from the other side of that counter, I can only describe to you as pure elation. I mean, this... I believe that this woman felt her life's calling was being fulfilled in that moment. I went home with enough marijuana to become the guy that you call.
3: Danny.
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10: Anything has the potential to become a DUI checkpoint if you crash your car into it. Don't drink and drive. That's what they say. They also say friends don't let friends drive drunk. Well, which one is it? Somebody's got to drive. I was leaving a party the other night and this buddy of mine goes, "Hey, Ron, can you drive?" I was like, "I can drive. I can't get pulled over." Now, I'm not saying I've never driven drunk. Because I've drank so much in my life, now on the back of my driver's license, there's a list of organs I need.

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2: Here's your forecast from News Channel 3. Sunny and hot. Mid-90s today with a heat index nearing 100 and southerly winds. Increasing rain chances with these elevated temperatures through the weekend. I'm News Channel 3 weather expert Todd Demers.
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4: We got three headlines. Two are fake. One is real. Give us the real one. And you've got Morning Wood.
5: Would the chicken amusement park get shut down because the chicken was undercooked?
4: Would a man get arrested after clubbing an intruder with ironing board while yelling, "I am Iron Man"?
5: Or would a helicopter make an emergency landing on top of Seattle's Space Needle? Good morning. Who's this?
6: Jackson.
5: What up, Jackson? How you doing, buddy?
6: I'm good.
4: All right. Good. First week of school, you're 0-3.
5: We're gonna redeem. Yeah. We gonna find redemption today, Jackson.
6: Yeah.
5: All right. What's the answer?
6: I'm going number two.
5: Number two, would a man get arrested after clubbing an intruder with an ironing board while yelling, "I am Iron Man"?
6: Yes, sir.
4: Oh, Jackson, you're 0-4.
5: 0-4. All right, better luck tomorrow, buddy.
6: Okay, thank you.
5: Hi, the Max. What's your answer?
7: I'm going to say number two, Iron Man.
5: Iron Man is incorrect.
7: I'll be gone.
5: All right, thank you, buddy.
7: Thank you.
5: Believe it or not, the correct answer is the chicken amusement park. An influencer, he built a chicken amusement park, and it got temporarily shut down. After inspectors found out the meat was undercooked, a food creator from Oman with more than 1.7 million Instagram followers set up the attraction as part of a festival. It featured dozens of chickens strapped into tiny theme park rides, cooking as they went.
4: What?
5: There's like a chicken roller coaster. There was a chicken Ferris wheel. I mean, and others. I mean, they had oven built in to one spot of it, and you watch the video. There's no way that chicken is getting cooked. Once it was cooked, the chickens were handed out to the public, but soon after opening, health inspectors forced it to close down after lab tests found some of the chicken samples were undercooked and even had traces of blood. It will be allowed to reopen once operators meet food safety and hygiene standards. It was a giant chicken Ferris wheel. It was cool looking, but there was no way that chicken was getting cooked.
4: No, because the fire is just on the bottom.
5: Right.
4: They need a fire on top. Or they need fire all around.
5: All around, yeah. But if you do that, how can you see the Ferris wheel and the chickens having such a great time?
4: They're dead.

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0: 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It's time to play Can't Beat Corey.
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4: From the Mitch Wright Plumbing, Heating, and Air Traffic Desk.
5: New injury crash just in on Crump just off Midtown 240. We've got the Memphis Fire on the way. That's a Crump in Midtown 240. Watch for the activity, especially if you're exiting off right there at 240 Lamar and Crump. Crest Ridge and Cotton Plant still on the scene of a crash out east. Back to school in Arlington, Bartlett, Catholic Diocese Schools. Again, just seeing that increase in traffic all over the city. I'm Whitty with your total traffic.
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7: My name is Andrew Norelli. I'm half Italian, half Norwegian. Italian people get very excited when I say that. Italian people love Italianness. See? They love it. They always come up to me after the show. You Italian? Where are you from? Where are you from? Rome, Venice, Sicily? Who? Your mother? Your father? Hey, oh, hey. They make Italian noises. Hey. You ever been there? You should go right now. It's not terribly diverse in this part of town, and I like diversity. I like meeting people from other countries. I always try to learn something in somebody else's language. That's what I do. I met a guy recently from Bulgaria. This is a true story. And I asked him, I said, how do I say in your language, I'm having fun? And I swear to God, he looked me right in the face and he goes, we don't have a word for that. I was like, that's okay, because what you gave me right there was much more valuable.
4: Danny.
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8: Now, I've never drank or done any drugs in my life. After the accident, it's changed slightly. You can't get marijuana in Idaho. Well, you can, but I don't know the guy. And, But in Los Angeles, you just put it into Google Maps. So like a couple of desperado bank robbers on the run, my mom and I roll up to this dispensary. I'm all banged up. I go, Mom, you do the talking. My son was hit by a bus. We're wondering if you might have something to help him take the edge off. The energy that I felt from the other side of that counter, I can only describe to you as pure elation. I mean, this... I believe that this woman felt her life's calling was being fulfilled in that moment. I went home with enough marijuana to become the guy that you call.
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10: Here's your forecast from News Channel 3. Sunny and hot. Mid-90s today with a heat index nearing 100 and southerly winds. Increasing rain chances with these elevated temperatures through the weekend. I'm News Channel 3 weather expert Todd Demers.
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3: Good morning. Who is this?
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1: I don't know. I'm going to try to get you today.
3: All right.
2: All right, Dawn, we're playing for Better Than Ezra tickets. Corey's going to walk out of the studio in his walking shoes. Then he'll come back, and I'll ask you five trivia questions. Then he'll come back in. He'll get the same five. If you answer more correctly, you're headed to

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3: Right.
2: Let's see. 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
3: Oh, we're just middle of the road these days, huh?
2: We're just in the middle of the road, you know.
3: That sounds disappointing.
2: Oh, if they wouldn't start the season with, you know, Panera Bread State.
3: Panera
2: Bread. I mean,
3: Bread.
2: They do it every year.
3: How's old Lane Kiffin feel about the 8-4 record? That's what his prediction is.
2: Yeah.
3: I feel like it's a little high.
2: I don't know. I haven't seen LSU's schedule. The only team I know for sure that they play is Ole Miss.
3: I know, and now Ole Miss has sued two of their former players.
2: Really?
3: Oh, yeah.
2: That transferred to LSU?
3: Breach of contract.
2: Wow. Well, in the NIL era, the contracts matter. You can't just bail on a contract.
3: I think this is something new, so who knows if they get suspended or not.
2: Wow, I didn't know that was a thing.
3: If they just did it.
2: But they gave them their money, so you're going to have to fulfill the contract. Or, you know, there needs to be wording in the contract that explains how a student athlete can transfer. You know what I mean?
3: Yeah. But they just, I mean, they just now put the lawsuit up. Just, let's see, a month before the season will begin.
2: Wow.
3: So oops, my bad.
2: USC has the toughest Power Four home schedule. Virginia has the easiest Power Four home schedule. And the month of November is going to be tough for Oklahoma. And Arizona State is expected to travel 20,000 miles over the season. I think that's great. That's a
3: what team?
2: Arizona State.
3: What conference are they in? Not at SEC.
2: No, they're not. They will be soon, but not yet.
3: Everyone else is. I mean, I thought you were going to say like Oklahoma, who's in the SEC now, will be traveling over 20,000 miles.
2: Oh, they are in the SEC. So then that's the only SEC team on the list, and I forgot Oklahoma was in the SEC.
3: But they got to travel a lot because they ain't in the SEC.
2: Right.
3: They're in it, but they're not. Geographically, they're not.
2: They're in the SEC. However, they have to travel to get to the SEC.
3: Could you imagine? We're going to play Georgia this week. All right, now Alabama. Okay, now Knoxville. Think of how far they got to go.
2: I know.
3: And we just go up the road.
2: Right.
3: We're going to go play Ole Miss. It's about 45 minutes away.
2: Right. And Mississippi State's like, we're going to walk over here and play Alabama.
4: 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And it's all brought to you by the University of Memphis. That's the home of the Tigers. Sunday morning at 9 on the Blues Brunch.
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5: Just cleared our earlier crash here on 240 northbound right at the Quince Overpass. If you're heading up to Poplar from 385, that's why that traffic is slow, but that has just cleared up for us. 40 westbound up Hollywood in the construction, we have got a crash. Police are on the scene off to the side. In front of CBHS, a crash at Walnut Grove and Briarview. Kentucky Street and E.H. Crump downtown. And Watkins and Ontario and Fraser. I'm with you with your total traffic.
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8: I bought my mom an Amazon Alexa. Anybody got one of these? I bought it for her because every day she gets up and has to walk down a hallway to get to the bathroom in the middle of the night. So I said, Mama, check this out. Alexa, turn on the light. Light turns on. I said, Alexa, turn off the light. Light turns off. She goes, that's amazing. And then we practiced that for 3 hours. 2 days later, she calls me up. She goes, that thing you bought me stopped working. I said, what thing? She goes, that thing that's supposed to turn my light on and off. I said, are you saying the phrase right? She goes, I'm saying it exactly how you told me. I said, are you saying? She goes, listen, I'll do it right now. Just listen. Amanda. I go, Mom, stop. Not Amanda, it's Alexa. I even wrote it down in three places, next to your bed, next to the machine, in the living room. She goes, maybe that's why it's not working. I go, no, that's exactly why it's not working. She goes, calm down, let me try it. Alexa, turn on the light. I'm on the phone waiting. I go, did it work? She goes, oh, I don't know. I'll let you know when I get home. I go, it doesn't work like that. It's not just in the air everywhere you go, you crazy person.
1: Where are my tequila lovers at, huh? Woo! You are wrong. You're wrong. You're incorrect. Tequila is the most disgusting, awful of all the hard alcohols. It should be illegal. It's poison. Here's why. Here's why I'm right. No other shot comes with chores. Right? You ever try and take a shot of tequila as soon as they give it to you? Whoa, hey, whoa. Lick your hand first. What? Why would I do that? When have I ever been having a great time? Like, yeah, what could be better? Well, I know. Like some sort of alcoholic cat. So then you lick your hand, you're like, oh, my mouth tastes like wet hand. I didn't expect that this morning. They're like, now put salt on it and lick it. Ugh, gross. Okay, now I know what a saltier version of my wet hand tastes like. Now take the tequila. Oh, good, this will get rid of this terrible taste that I've created in my mouth. No, it did not. Now it's added a burning sensation. Quickly, put this fruit in your mouth. Oh, thank God. A fruit. Something to abate this pain. What is it? Is it a raspberry, a boysenberry? Even a strawberry would do. No, it's a lime, the tartest fruit of all. A fruit so tart that unless you have scurvy, you would never put it in your mouth.
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10: Now, I've never drank or done any drugs in my life. After the accident, it's changed slightly. You can't get marijuana in Idaho. Well, you can, but I don't know the guy. And, but in Los Angeles, you just put it into Google Maps. So like a couple of desperado bank robbers on the run, my mom and I roll up to this dispensary. I'm all banged up. I go, Mom, you do the talking. My son was hit by a bus. We're wondering if you might have something to help him take the edge off. The energy that I felt from the other side of that counter, I can only describe to you as pure elation. I mean, this... I believe that this woman felt her life's calling was being fulfilled in that moment. I went home with enough marijuana to become the guy that you call.
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12: 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Sunny and hot. Mid-90s today with a heat index nearing 100 and southerly winds. Increasing rain chances with these elevated temperatures through the weekend. I'm News Channel 3 weather expert Todd Demers.
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1: My name is Andrew Norelli. I'm half Italian, half Norwegian. Italian people get very excited when I say that. Italian people love Italianness. See? They love it. They always come up to me after the show. You Italian? Where are you from? Where are you from? Rome? Venice? Sicily? Who? Your mother? Your father? Hey, oh, hey. They make Italian noises. Hey. You ever been there? You should go right now. It's not terribly diverse in this part of town, and I like diversity. I like meeting people from other countries. I always try to learn something in somebody else's language. That's what I do. I met a guy recently from Bulgaria. This is a true story. And I asked him, I said, how do I say in your language, I'm having fun? And I swear to God, he looked me right in the face and he goes, we don't have word for that. And I was like, that's okay, because what you gave me right there was much more valuable.
2: How unbelievable is it that in this country, we have to stop ourselves from eating? It's unbelievable. It's so bad that I heard this commercial the other day. For all those moments that make every day great, Fancy Feast introduces Fancy Feast appetizers. 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Wild Alaskan salmon, sea bass and shrimp. 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With their delicate palates, they'd be just as happy eating a rat in the basement. How disgusting are we? They should just put up a split screen, and on this side, people starving all over the world. And on this side, cats eating appetizers. Fluffy, don't fill up on the salmon. 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
1: Good morning. We still got the right lane blocked here on 240 eastbound just past Airways. We've got wreckers on the scene as they're trying to clean up this crash here going on the eastbound side just past Airways. We have a rolling roadblock heading outbound eastbound on 385. They're right around Ridgeway doing some street maintenance. Democrat and Republican. We haven't had a bipartisan crash in a while, but you got one there by FedEx. I'm Wendy with your total traffic.
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2: Anything has the potential to become a DUI checkpoint if you crash your car into it. Don't drink and drive. That's what they say. 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Well, which one is it? Somebody's got to drive. I was leaving a party the other night, and this buddy of mine goes, "Hey, Ron, can you drive?" I was like, "I can drive. I can't get pulled over." Now, I'm not saying I've never driven drunk, because I've drank so much in my life, now on the back of my driver's license, there's a list of organs I need.
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6: Where are my tequila lovers at, huh? You are wrong. You're wrong. You're incorrect. Tequila is the most disgusting, awful of all the hard alcohols. It should be illegal. It's poison. Here's why. Here's why I'm right. No other shot comes with chores. Right? You ever try and take a shot of tequila as soon as they give it to you? Oh, hey, whoa. Lick your hand first. What? Why would I do that? When have I ever been having a great time? Like, yeah! What could be better? Well, I know. Like some sort of alcoholic cat. So then you lick your hand, you're like, oh, my mouth tastes like wet hand. I didn't expect that this morning. You're like, now put salt on it and lick it. Ugh, gross. Okay, now I know what a saltier version of my wet hand tastes like. Now take the tequila. Oh, good, this will get rid of this terrible taste that I've created in my mouth. No! It did not. Now it's added a burning sensation. Quickly, put this fruit in your mouth. Oh, thank God. A fruit. Something to abate this pain. What is it? Is it a raspberry, a boysenberry? Even a strawberry would do. No, it's a lime, the tartest fruit of all. A fruit so tart that unless you have scurvy, you would never put it in your mouth.
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9: Here's your forecast from News Channel 3. Sunny and hot. Mid-90s today with a heat index nearing 100 and southerly winds. Increasing rain chances with these elevated temperatures through the weekend. I'm News Channel 3 weather expert Todd Demers.
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0: Hey, it's Rob Morrison. Coming up Sunday morning on the Blues Brunch, starts at 9, by the way. We've got new blues, we've got old blues, we've just got really good music. And it's all brought to you by the University of Memphis. That's the home of the Tigers. 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
1: 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Hey!
2: I think everybody has one alcohol that they just won't. And mine is tequila. No, not woo. Boo. And sometimes, ow, blood. That's just, yep, never a happy ending when I drink tequila. Awful, awful. I firmly believe tequila's just made out of bruises. That there's just a South American factory somewhere where they're punching people in the arm and tequila squirts out, and they bottle it and try and sell it to stupid Americans. Like, this is a very good brand. It's called Two for Flinching. AKA Dos Para Flinching. I'm not buying that. That's fake Spanish. That's bogus Spanish. It's dubious Spanish is what that is.
3: Now, I've never drank or done any drugs in my life. After the accident, it's changed slightly. You can't get marijuana in Idaho. Well, you can, but I don't know the guy. And, but in Los Angeles, you just put it into Google Maps. So like a couple of desperado bank robbers on the run... My mom and I roll up to this dispensary. I'm all banged up. I go, Mom, you do the talking. My son was hit by a bus. We're wondering if you might have something to help him take the edge off. The energy that I felt from the other side of that counter, I can only describe to you as pure elation. I mean, this... I believe that this woman felt her life's calling was being fulfilled in that moment. I went home with enough marijuana to become the guy that you call.
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18: I bought my mom an Amazon Alexa. Anybody got one of these? I bought it for her because every day she gets up and has to walk down a hallway to get to the bathroom in the middle of the night. So I said, Mama, check this out. Alexa, turn on the light. Light turns on. I said, Alexa, turn off the light. Light turns off. She goes, that's amazing. And then we practiced that for 3 hours. 2 days later, she calls me up. She goes, that thing you bought me stopped working. I said, what thing? She goes, that thing that's supposed to turn my light on and off. I said, are you saying the phrase right? She goes, I'm saying it exactly how you told me. I said, are you saying? She goes, listen, I'll do it right now. Just listen. Amanda. I go, Mom, stop. Not Amanda, it's Alexa. I even wrote it down in three places, next to your bed, next to the machine, in the living room. She goes, maybe that's why it's not working. I go, no, that's exactly why it's not working. She goes, calm down, let me try it. Alexa, turn on the light. I'm on the phone waiting. I go, did it work? She goes, oh, I don't know. I'll let you know when I get home. I go, it doesn't work like that. It's not just in the air everywhere you go, you crazy person.
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20: 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Sunny and hot. Mid-90s today with a heat index nearing 100 and southerly winds. Increasing rain chances with these elevated temperatures through the weekend. I'm News Channel 3 weather expert Todd Demers.

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6: 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You need to keep the ice cold. 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It's like a Petri dish of coolers.
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11: Where are my tequila lovers at, huh? Woo! You are wrong. You're wrong. You're incorrect. Tequila is the most disgusting, awful of all the hard alcohols. It should be illegal. It's poison. Here's why. Here's why I'm right. No other shot comes with chores. Right? You ever try and take a shot of tequila as soon as they give it to you? Whoa, hey, whoa. Lick your hand first. What? Why would I do that? When have I ever been having a great time? Like, yeah, what could be better? Well, I know. Like some sort of alcoholic cat. So then you lick your hand, you're like, oh, my mouth tastes like wet hand. I didn't expect that this morning. You're like, now put salt on it and lick it. Ugh, gross. Okay, now I know what a saltier version of my wet hand tastes like. Now take the tequila. Oh, good, this will get rid of this terrible taste that I've created in my mouth. No! It did not. Now it's added a burning sensation. Quickly, put this fruit in your mouth. Oh, thank God. A fruit. Something to abate this pain. What is it? Is it a raspberry, a boysenberry, even a strawberry would do? No, it's a lime, the tartest fruit of all. A fruit so tart that unless you have scurvy, you would never put it in your mouth.
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14: Now, I've never drank or done any drugs in my life. After the accident, it's changed slightly. You can't get marijuana in Idaho. Well, you can, but I don't know the guy. And, but in Los Angeles, you just put it into Google Maps. So, like a couple of desperado bank robbers on the run. My mom and I roll up to this dispensary. I'm all banged up. I go, Mom, you do the talking. My son was hit by a bus. We're wondering if you might have something to help him take the edge off. The energy that I felt from the other side of that counter, I can only describe to you as pure elation. I mean, I believe that this woman felt her life's calling was being fulfilled in that moment. I went home with enough marijuana to become the guy that you call.
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15: Here's your forecast from News Channel 3. Sunny and hot. Mid-90s today with a heat index nearing 100 and southerly winds. Increasing rain chances with these elevated temperatures through the weekend. I'm News Channel 3 weather expert Todd Demers.
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2: Where are my tequila lovers at, huh? You are wrong. You're wrong. You're incorrect. Tequila is the most disgusting, awful of all the hard alcohols. It should be illegal. It's poison. Here's why. Here's why I'm right. No other shot comes with chores. Right? You ever try and take a shot of tequila as soon as they give it to you? Oh, hey, whoa. Lick your hand first. What? Why would I do that? When have I ever been having a great time? Like, yeah, what could be better? Well, I know. Like some sort of alcoholic cat. So then you lick your hand, you're like, oh, my mouth tastes like wet hand. I didn't expect that this morning. They're like, now put salt on it and lick it. Ugh, gross. Okay, now I know what a saltier version of my wet hand tastes like. Now take the tequila. Oh, good, this will get rid of this terrible taste that I've created in my mouth. No, it did not. Now it's added a burning sensation. Quickly, put this fruit in your mouth. Oh, thank God, a fruit. Something to abate this pain. What is it? Is it a raspberry, a boysenberry? Even a strawberry would do. No, it's a lime, the tartest fruit of all. A fruit so tart that unless you have scurvy, you would never put it in your mouth.
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20: Anything has the potential to become a DUI checkpoint if you crash your car into it. Don't drink and drive. That's what they say. They also say friends don't let friends drive drunk. Well, which one is it? Somebody's got to drive. I was leaving a party the other night, and this buddy of mine goes, hey, Ron, can you drive? I was like, I can drive. I can't get pulled over. Now, I'm not saying I've never driven drunk, because I've drank so much in my life, now on the back of my driver's license, there's a list of organs I need.
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3: You ever feel like you're such a fat, useless blob of cookie dough that you just start exercising randomly in the middle of some other activity? You know what I mean? You're online at the bank. All of a sudden, maybe this will help my ass. Went to the Cheesecake Factory for the first time. This is a company that knows what America wants, don't they? Oh, yeah. Let's put factory right in the title. Let these fat tubalards think they can come sit at the end of a conveyor belt and have cheesecakes rammed right down their throats. I like how the waiters are disgusted with our habits now. You notice at the end of the meal they ask, are you still working on that? Right? Not if you enjoyed yourself. You still working on shoveling that into your fat skull? Yeah, I'll get you a doggy bag. We both know you don't have a dog. And if you did, you'd eat it.
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1: Now, I've never drank or done any drugs in my life. After the accident, it's changed slightly. You can't get marijuana in Idaho. Well, you can, but I don't know the guy. And, but in Los Angeles, you just put it into Google Maps. So, like a couple of desperado bank robbers on the run, my mom and I roll up to this dispensary. I'm all banged up. I go, Mom, you do the talking. My son was hit by a bus. We're wondering if you might have something to help him take the edge off. The energy that I felt from the other side of that counter, I can only describe to you as pure elation. I mean, I believe that this woman felt her life's calling was being fulfilled in that moment. I went home with enough marijuana to become the guy that you call.
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3: Temperatures are starting to heat up. We're going to be in the mid-90s today with the humidity also driving up, putting our heat index into the low triple digits. We'll see some hot temperatures for the rest of the week, but we'll also have rain chances creeping in on Friday. I'm WREG's meteorologist, Lindsay Gaffney.
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0: If it ain't metal, it's crap! If that's your slogan, tune in right here every week for the House of Hair. I'm Dee Snider, and I'll give you the best hair bands, heavy metal news, contests, and your requests right here on 98.1 The Max every Sunday night from 9 to midnight. Crank it up! 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
1: Anything has the potential to become a DUI checkpoint if you crash your car into it. Don't drink and drive. That's what they say. They also say friends don't let friends drive drunk. Well, which one is it? Somebody's got to drive. I was leaving a party the other night, and this buddy of mine goes, "Hey, Ron, can you drive?" I was like, "I can drive. I can't get pulled over." Now, I'm not saying I've never driven drunk, because I've drank so much in my life. Now, on the back of my driver's license, there's a list of organs I need.
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8: I think everybody has one alcohol that they just won't. And mine is tequila. No, not woo. Boo. And sometimes, ow, blood. That's just, yep, never a happy ending when I drink tequila. Awful, awful. I firmly believe tequila's just made out of bruises. That there's just a South American factory somewhere where they're punching people in the arm and tequila squirts out, and they bottle it and try and sell it to stupid Americans. Like, this is a very good brand. It's called Two for Flinching, a.k.a. Dos para Flinching. I'm not buying that. That's fake Spanish. That's bogus Spanish. It's dubious Spanish is what that is.
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2: Temperatures are starting to heat up. We're going to be in the mid-90s today with the humidity also driving up, putting our heat index into the low triple digits. We'll see some hot temperatures for the rest of the week, but we'll also have rain chances creeping in on Friday. I'm WREG's meteorologist, Lindsay Gaffney.

0: Hey, it's Rob Morrison. Coming up Sunday morning on the Blues Brunch, starts at 9, by the way. We've got new blues, we've got old blues, we've just got really good music. And it's all brought to you by the University of Memphis. That's the home of the Tigers. Sunday morning at 9 on the Blues Brunch.
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9: How unbelievable is it that in this country, we have to stop ourselves from eating? It's unbelievable. 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With their delicate palates, they'd be just as happy eating a rat in the basement. How disgusting are we? They should just put up a split screen, and on this side, people starving all over the world. And on this side, cats eating appetizers. Fluffy, don't fill up on the salmon. 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
7: Where are my tequila lovers at, huh? Woo! You are wrong. You're wrong. You're incorrect. Tequila is the most disgusting, awful of all the hard alcohols. It should be illegal. It's poison. Here's why. Here's why I'm right. No other shot comes with chores. Right, you ever try and take a shot of tequila as soon as they give it to you? Whoa, hey, whoa, lick your hand first. What, why would I do that? When have I ever been having a great time? Like, yeah, what could be better? Well, I know. Like some sort of alcoholic cat. So then you lick your hand, you're like, oh, my mouth tastes like wet hand. I didn't expect that this morning. They're like, now put salt on it and lick it. Ugh, gross, okay, now I know what a saltier version of my wet hand tastes like. Now take the tequila. Oh, good. This will get rid of this terrible taste that I've created in my mouth. No, it did not. Now it's added a burning sensation. Quickly, put this fruit in your mouth. Oh, thank God. A fruit. Something to abate this pain. What is it? Is it a raspberry, a boysenberry? Even a strawberry would do. No, it's a lime, the tartest fruit of all. A fruit so tart that unless you have scurvy, you would never put it in your mouth.
8: Anything has the potential to become a DUI checkpoint if you crash your car into it. Don't drink and drive. That's what they say. They also say friends don't let friends drive drunk. Well, which one is it? Somebody's got to drive. I was leaving a party the other night, and this buddy of mine goes, hey, Ron, can you drive? I was like, I can drive. I can't get pulled over. Now, I'm not saying I've never driven drunk, because I've drank so much in my life. Now, on the back of my driver's license, there's a list of organs I need.
9: Are starting to heat up. We're going to be in the mid-90s today with the humidity also driving up, putting our heat index into the low triple digits. We'll see some hot temperatures for the rest of the week, but we'll also have rain chances creeping in on Friday. I'm WREG's meteorologist Lindsay Gaffney.
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8: My name is Andrew Norelli. I'm half Italian, half Norwegian. Italian people get very excited when I say that. Italian people love Italianness. See? They love it. They always come up to me after the show.
9: You Italian? Where are you from? Where are you from? Rome, Venice, Sicily? Who? Your mother? Your father? Hey, oh, hey.
8: They make Italian noises.
9: Hey. You ever been there? Should go right now.
8: It's not terribly diverse in this part of town, and I like diversity. I like meeting people from other countries. I always try to learn something in somebody else's language. That's what I do. I met a guy recently from Bulgaria. This is a true story. And I asked him, I said, how do I say in your language, I'm having fun? And I swear to God, he looked me right in the face and he goes, we don't have a word for that. I was like, that's okay, because what you gave me right there was much more valuable.
10: Now, I've never drank or done any drugs in my life. After the accident, it's changed slightly. You can't get marijuana in Idaho. Well, you can, but I don't know the guy. And, but in Los Angeles, you just put it into Google Maps. So, like a couple of desperado bank robbers on the run... My mom and I roll up to this dispensary. I'm all banged up. I go, Mom, you do the talking. My son was hit by a bus. We're wondering if you might have something to help him take the edge off. The energy that I felt from the other side of that counter, I can only describe to you as pure elation. I mean, I believe that this woman felt her life's calling was being fulfilled in that moment. I went home with enough marijuana to become the guy that you call.
0: Danny.
11: I finally got somebody to have a crush on me and he's blind.
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13: My family took me to a water park. The first ride we went on was the giant slide. It's like 20 stories high. And I'm looking for the elevator. There's no elevator. How do you get up there? It's $35 to get in. You should carry my ass up there. How do you get up? I'm in flip-flops and a Speedo, and I'm walking up a mountain. Let's not visualize. Just let's move on, shall we? I'm walking up this thing, and I'm a little bit afraid of heights. And I'm halfway up. I'm going, Ricola. Heidi went by with her grandfather. I don't know how high we went. I got to the top of the slide. Was it a slide? Nay, nay. Because I did not slide. At no point did my butt touch slide. You reach around and you're not touching slide. That's a free fall. I was not issued a parachute. And I hit the water. Shouldn't have been there.
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14: Temperatures are starting to heat up. We're going to be in the mid-90s today with the humidity also driving up, putting our heat index into the low triple digits. We'll see some hot temperatures for the rest of the week, but we'll also have rain chances creeping in on Friday. I'm WREG's meteorologist, Lindsay Gaffney.

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1: I bought my mom an Amazon Alexa. Anybody got one of these? I bought it for her because every day she gets up and has to walk down a hallway to get to the bathroom in the middle of the night. So I said, Mama, check this out. Alexa, turn on the light. Light turns on. I said, Alexa, turn off the light. Light turns off. She goes, that's amazing. And then we practiced that for 3 hours. 2 days later, she calls me up. She goes, that thing you bought me stopped working. I said, what thing? She goes, that thing that's supposed to turn my light on and off. I said, are you saying the phrase right? She goes, I'm saying it exactly how you told me. I said, are you saying? She goes, listen, I'll do it right now. Just listen. Amanda. I go, Mom, stop. Not Amanda, it's Alexa. I even wrote it down in 3 places, next to your bed, next to the machine, in the living room. She goes, maybe that's why it's not working. I go, no, that's exactly why it's not working. She goes, calm down, let me try it. Alexa, turn on the light. I'm on the phone waiting. I go, did it work? She goes, oh, I don't know. I'll let you know when I get home. I go, it doesn't work like that. It's not just in the air everywhere you go, you crazy person.

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1: Now, I've never drank or done any drugs in my life. 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And, but in Los Angeles, you just put it into Google Maps. 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I'm all banged up. I go, "Mom, you do the talking." My son was hit by a bus. We're wondering if you might have something to help him take the edge off. The energy that I felt from the other side of that counter, I can only describe to you as pure elation. I mean, this... I believe that this woman felt her life's calling was being fulfilled in that moment. I went home with enough marijuana to become the guy that you call.
0: Danny.
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8: Temperatures are starting to heat up. We're going to be in the mid-90s today with the humidity also driving up, putting our heat index into the low triple digits. We'll see some hot temperatures for the rest of the week, but we'll also have rain chances creeping in on Friday. I'm WREG's meteorologist Lindsay Gaffney.
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8: You ever feel like you're such a fat, useless blob of cookie dough that you just start exercising randomly in the middle of some other activity? You know what I mean? You're online at the bank, all of a sudden maybe this will help my ass. Went to the Cheesecake Factory for the first time. This is a company that knows what America wants, don't they? Oh, yeah. Let's put factory right in the title. Let these fat tubalards think they can come sit at the end of a conveyor belt and have cheesecakes rammed right down their throats. I like how the waiters are disgusted with our habits now. You notice at the end of the meal they ask, are you still working on that? Right? Not if you enjoyed yourself. You still working on shoveling that into your fat skull? Yeah, I'll get you a doggy bag. We both know you don't have a dog. And if you did, you'd eat it.
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1: I bought my mom an Amazon Alexa. Anybody got one of these? I bought it for her because every day she gets up and has to walk down a hallway to get to the bathroom in the middle of the night. So I said, Mama, check this out. Alexa, turn on the light. Light turns on. I said, Alexa, turn off the light. Light turns off. She goes, that's amazing. And then we practiced that for 3 hours. 2 days later, she calls me up. She goes, that thing you bought me stopped working. I said, what thing? She goes, that thing that's supposed to turn my light on and off. I said, are you saying the phrase right? She goes, I'm saying it exactly how you told me. I said, are you saying? She goes, listen, I'll do it right now. Just listen. Amanda. I go, Mom, stop. Not Amanda, it's Alexa. I even wrote it down in 3 places, next to your bed, next to the machine, in the living room. She goes, maybe that's why it's not working. I go, no, that's exactly why it's not working. She goes, calm down, let me try it. Alexa, turn on the light. I'm on the phone waiting. I go, did it work? She goes, oh, I don't know. I'll let you know when I get home. I go, it doesn't work like that. It's not just in the air everywhere you go, you crazy person.
2: Where are my tequila lovers at, huh? Woo! You are wrong. You're wrong. You're incorrect. Tequila is the most disgusting, awful of all the hard alcohols. It should be illegal. It's poison. Here's why. Here's why I'm right. No other shot comes with chores. Right, you ever try and take a shot of tequila as soon as they give it to you? Oh, hey, whoa, lick your hand first. What, why would I do that? When have I ever been having a great time? Like, yeah, what could be better? Well, I know. Like some sort of alcoholic cat. So then you lick your hand, you're like, oh, my mouth tastes like wet hand. I didn't expect that this morning. They're like, now put salt on it and lick it. Ugh, gross. Okay, now I know what a saltier version of my wet hand tastes like. Now take the tequila. Oh, good, this will get rid of this terrible taste that I've created in my mouth. No, it did not. Now it's added a burning sensation. Quickly, put this fruit in your mouth. Oh, thank God, a fruit. Something to abate this pain. What is it? Is it a raspberry, a boysenberry? Even a strawberry would do. No, it's a lime, the tartest fruit of all. A fruit so tart that unless you have scurvy, you would never put it in your mouth.
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4: Temperatures are starting to heat up. We're going to be in the mid-90s today with the humidity also driving up, putting our heat index into the low triple digits. We'll see some hot temperatures for the rest of the week, but we'll also have rain chances creeping in on Friday. I'm WREG's meteorologist, Lindsay Gaffney.
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1: Now, I've never drank or done any drugs in my life. After the accident, it's changed slightly. You can't get marijuana in Idaho. Well, you can, but I don't know the guy. And, but in Los Angeles, you just put it into Google Maps. So, like a couple of desperado bank robbers on the run, my mom and I roll up to this dispensary. I'm all banged up. I go, "Mom, you do the talking." My son was hit by a bus. We're wondering if you might have something to help him take the edge off. The energy that I felt from the other side of that counter, I can only describe to you as pure elation. I mean, this... I believe that this woman felt her life's calling was being fulfilled in that moment. I went home with enough marijuana to become the guy that you call.
0: Danny.
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8: You ever feel like you're such a fat, useless blob of cookie dough that you just start exercising randomly in the middle of some other activity? You know what I mean? You're online at the bank, all of a sudden, maybe this will help my ass. Went to the Cheesecake Factory for the first time. This is a company that knows what America wants, don't they? Oh, yeah. Let's put factory right in the title. Let these fat tubalards think they can come sit at the end of a conveyor belt and have cheesecakes rammed right down their throats. I like how the waiters are disgusted with our habits now. You notice at the end of the meal they ask, "Are you still working on that?" Right? Not if you enjoyed yourself. You still working on shoveling that into your fat skull? Yeah, I'll get you a doggy bag. We both know you don't have a dog. And if you did, you'd eat it.
9: My family took me to a water park. The first ride we went on was the giant slide. It's like 20 stories high. And I'm looking for the elevator. There's no elevator. How you get up there? It's $35 to get in. You should carry my ass up there. How do you get up? I'm in flip-flops and a Speedo, and I'm walking up a mountain. Let's not visualize. Just let's move on, shall we? I'm walking up this thing, and I'm a little bit afraid of heights, and I'm halfway up, I'm going, "Ricola!" Heidi went by with her grandfather. I don't know how high we went. I got to the top of the slide. Was it a slide? Nay, nay. Because I did not slide. At no point did my butt touch slide. You reach around and you're not touching slide. That's a free fall. Not issued a parachute, and I hit the water. Oh God! Those people shouldn't have been there. I pop out of the water. I hear, "Where's my baby? Where's my baby?"
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11: Temperatures are starting to heat up. We're going to be in the mid-90s today with the humidity also driving up, putting our heat index into the low triple digits. We'll see some hot temperatures for the rest of the week, but we'll also have rain chances creeping in on Friday. I'm WREG's meteorologist, Lindsay Gaffney.
0: Is that the max in your pocket? 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
4: We're going to call somebody up at random.
5: And see if we can keep them on the phone for 10 ridiculous survey questions, and they cannot hear me.
6: Hello? This is Jeff.
4: Good morning, Jeff. My name is Corey. I'm with the United States Census Bureau.
7: My name is Jeff.
4: We're doing nationwide consumer surveys this year, and I'm calling to ask you to participate in a 10-question anonymous consumer survey. This is not a sales call.
6: What's it about? Like, what kind of question?
4: They're just random questions. They don't have a whole lot to do with each other.
6: All right. I'll give it a shot. Sure.
4: Great. Thank you so very much. Do you use smart home technology?
6: Yeah, I do.
4: Yes, okay. And do you know how to drive a manual transmission vehicle?
6: Oh, yeah, I sure do.
4: Yeah, okay. If you had a hat made of paper towels, would that be a bounty on your head?
6: I guess it would be, wouldn't it? Maybe.
4: All right.
6: If I got the good paper towels.
4: And how often do you offer someone a hat when you see their new haircut?
6: I don't know that I've ever done that.
4: Okay. And would you be more likely to get into a friends with benefits situation if you didn't have to be their friend?
6: Yes, definitely.
4: And do you believe it's a red flag if your baby mama needs a ride to the baby shower?
6: No, why not?
4: Okay. Would you agree we should teach toddlers to say, "Behold," instead of "Watch me"?
5: No.
6: Yeah, I think that'd be pretty cool.
4: And are you aware of the difference of the phrase, "I lost 100 pounds," in the United States versus England?
6: I believe I am. Yes, yes, sir.
4: All right. And how much influence does free shipping have over your decisions?
6: Very little.
4: Very little. All right. Just one more question, ma'am. Do you often make paper, rock, scissors a drinking game?
6: As often as I can.
4: All right. Well, thank you so very much for your time. That completes our survey. You've helped make America a better place.
6: All right. Thank you, sir.
5: You're really getting through them all.
4: I know.
5: You're some kind people.
4: People are so helpful. So they're just trying to do their civic duty. That's all.
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8: 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Starts at 9, by the way. 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And it's all brought to you by the University of Memphis. 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
9: Good afternoon. East Mallory Avenue at South Goodlett Street working a crash right now in the East Memphis area. We are seeing some slow traffic maintenance work on ramp 55 on ramp from Commerce, showing some slowing in the Hernando, Mississippi, DeSoto County area. Michael Higgins, your total traffic.
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19: You ever feel like you're such a fat, useless blob of cookie dough that you just start exercising randomly in the middle of some other activity? You know what I mean? You're online at the bank, all of a sudden, maybe this will help my ass. Went to the Cheesecake Factory for the first time. This is a company that knows what America wants, don't they? Oh, yeah. Let's put factory right in the title. Let these fat tubalards think they can come sit at the end of a conveyor belt and have cheesecakes rammed right down their throats. I like how the waiters are disgusted with our habits now. You notice at the end of the meal, they ask, are you still working on that? Right? Not if you enjoyed yourself. You still working on shoveling that into your fat skull? Yeah, I'll get you a doggy bag. We both know you don't have a dog. And if you did, you'd eat it.
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1: I bought my mom an Amazon Alexa. Anybody got one of these? I bought it for her because every day she gets up and has to walk down a hallway to get to the bathroom in the middle of the night. So I said, Mama, check this out. Alexa, turn on the light. Light turns on. I said, Alexa, turn off the light. Light turns off. She goes, that's amazing. And then we practiced that for 3 hours. 2 days later, she calls me up. She goes, that thing you bought me stopped working. I said, what thing? She goes, that thing that's supposed to turn my light on and off. I said, are you saying the phrase right? She goes, I'm saying it exactly how you told me. I said, are you saying? She goes, listen, I'll do it right now. Just listen. Amanda. I go, Mom, stop. Not Amanda, it's Alexa. I even wrote it down in three places, next to your bed, next to the machine, in the living room. She goes, maybe that's why it's not working. I go, no, that's exactly why it's not working. She goes, calm down, let me try it. Alexa, turn on the light. I'm on the phone waiting. I go, did it work? She goes, oh, I don't know. I'll let you know when I get home. I go, it doesn't work like that. It's not just in the air everywhere you go, you crazy person.
2: Anything has the potential to become a DUI checkpoint if you crash your car into it. Don't drink and drive. That's what they say. They also say friends don't let friends drive drunk. Well, which one is it? Somebody's got to drive. I was leaving a party the other night, and this buddy of mine goes, hey, Ron, can you drive? I was like, I can drive. I can't get pulled over. Now, I'm not saying I've never driven drunk, because I've drank so much in my life, now on the back of my driver's license, there's a list of organs I need.
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6: Temperatures are starting to heat up. We're going to be in the mid-90s today with the humidity also driving up, putting our heat index into the low triple digits. We'll see some hot temperatures for the rest of the week, but we'll also have rain chances creeping in on Friday. I'm WREG's meteorologist Lindsay Gaffney.
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3: You ever feel like you're such a fat, useless blob of cookie dough that you just start exercising randomly in the middle of some other activity? You know what I mean? You're online at the bank. All of a sudden, maybe this will help my ass. Went to the Cheesecake Factory for the first time. This is a company that knows what America wants, don't they? Oh, yeah. Let's put factory right in the title. Let these fat tubalards think they can come sit at the end of a conveyor belt and have cheesecakes rammed right down their throats. I like how the waiters are disgusted with our habits now. You notice at the end of the meal they ask, are you still working on that? Right? Not if you enjoyed yourself. You still working on shoveling that into your fat skull? Yeah, I'll get you a doggy bag. We both know you don't have a dog. And if you did, you'd eat it.
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5: I bought my mom an Amazon Alexa. Anybody got one of these? I bought it for her because every day she gets up and has to walk down a hallway to get to the bathroom in the middle of the night. So I said, Mama, check this out. Alexa, turn on the light. Light turns on. I said, Alexa, turn off the light. Light turns off. She goes, that's amazing. And then we practiced that for 3 hours. 2 days later, she calls me up. She goes, that thing you bought me stopped working. I said, what thing? She goes, that thing that's supposed to turn my light on and off. I said, are you saying the phrase right? She goes, I'm saying it exactly how you told me. I said, are you saying? She goes, listen, I'll do it right now. Just listen. Amanda. I go, Mom, stop. Not Amanda, it's Alexa. I even wrote it down in 3 places, next to your bed, next to the machine, in the living room. She goes, maybe that's why it's not working. I go, no, that's exactly why it's not working. She goes, calm down, let me try it. Alexa, turn on the light. I'm on the phone waiting. I go, did it work? She goes, oh, I don't know. I'll let you know when I get home. I go, it doesn't work like that. It's not just in the air everywhere you go, you crazy person.
6: How unbelievable is it that in this country, we have to stop ourselves from eating? It's unbelievable. It's so bad that I heard this commercial the other day. For all those moments that make every day great, Fancy Feast introduces Fancy Feast appetizers. Cats are eating appetizers. Not snacks, appetizers. Wild Alaskan salmon. Sea bass and shrimp. Oysters Rockefeller. These cats are eating better than half of the world. With their delicate palates, they'd be just as happy eating a rat in the basement. How disgusting are we? They should just put up a split screen and on this side, people starving all over the world. And on this side, cats eating appetizers. Fluffy, don't fill up on the salmon. You have a steak coming, Fluffy.
0: Danny.
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12: Temperatures are starting to heat up. We're going to be in the mid-90s today with the humidity also driving up, putting our heat index into the low triple digits. We'll see some hot temperatures for the rest of the week, but we'll also have rain chances creeping in on Friday. I'm WREG's meteorologist, Lindsay Gaffney.

0: 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Here's a little sample of what happened this morning.
1: Michael texted in yesterday to the Rick's Powder Coating text line, and he said, I'll give y'all something to talk about. My group of friends are range 35 to 42 years old. We were talking the other day. Should we have kids in this day and time where everything is so dang expensive? I'm 37. My fiance is 40. We said we don't know because everything is so expensive. My brother just had one. His hospital bill was $5K, and he works for the government with that good insurance. My dad said years ago when he had us, it was free. And with house prices these days and vehicles being anywhere from 60K to over 100K, it's ridiculous.
2: Quit your job, live off the government, and you can have free babies.
1: And you can have all the babies you want.
2: Yep, that's how this world works. Sorry. That's my advice.
1: Well, I was looking at, and Google says the average cost to raise a child is between $300,000 and $310,000 a year. Over 16, or
2: six, a year.
1: No, I mean, sorry, from birth to age 18. It's 16,000 and some change a year, almost 17,000 a year.
2: Yeah.
1: I mean, but I can see how people that don't have children at this point would question that. You know, do I want to because of the prices of things?
2: There's many other reasons not to, not just the prices. You know, I understand people have babies older now. I'm one of them. Mm-hmm. And I wish I had done it younger. I mean, perimenopause comes at a certain time of your age, and that makes you not care about anything but yourself.
1: Right.
2: You know, I thought it was just getting older. Like, I don't care what people think about me. No, it's what your body does. And so that's why you have kids in your 20s, because that's when you're caring for people. That's when you're caring for your children, and you put your children first.
1: Right.
2: As you get older, you become more selfish. Mm. So we weren't expected to live past 45.
1: We're not expected to live past 40.
2: We weren't.
1: Oh, back in the day, yeah.
2: So, there's a lot of reasons not to. However,
1: I wish I'd waited a little later sometimes just because of the financial security. Because when I was in my early 20s and mid-20s, it was tough. Tough. Because, you know, you hadn't really established yourself in your career that well.
2: Mm-hmm.
1: You're not making a ton of money. You know, you're not making hardly any at that age. But so it was tougher than it would be if I had waited 5 years. You know what I mean?
2: You should have just quit and lived off the government.
1: Maybe I'll do that. Maybe, let's just quit and live off the
2: I'll
1: government.
2: I'll just never forget sitting there in my hospital bill being $8,000 and the chick next to me didn't pay a dime. And I work my ass off every day.
1: Yeah.
2: That's backwards. But now I do have a little, you know, I have parents that brought me upright. I have some dignity,
1: yeah,
2: integrity. So I'm not going to sit there and let WIC pay for it.
1: Right.
2: So it's up to you. Yes, it's expensive.
1: But, I mean, in the long run, is it worth it? I love my kids. I mean,
2: well, of course it's worth it. That's what we're supposed to do. That's why you're here, is to procreate. That's one reason you're here. One reason only.
1: So, I mean, it's really just, I guess it's individual for everybody. You know what I mean? So when I was looking at how much it cost to raise a child per year, I saw that Memphis, Tennessee was the most affordable place to have a child at about $19,000 a year.
2: Memphis is an affordable place for a lot of things.
1: Mm-hmm.
2: That's why you see billionaires come in here and building things because of land price. I don't know. It's...
1: Yeah, I mean, I smell what you're stepping in. I smell what you're stepping in. It's.
2: We have plenty of fast food places for you to go to that you don't have to spend a lot of money,
1: mm-hmm,
2: and just get obese. We're very good here. I mean, I think at 37 and 40, you could probably support a child, and I'm not kidding. If you don't, get off and live off the government. Everyone else is.
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4: Oakville area, Getwell Road northbound at American Way, working a crash. Parkway Village, Winchester Road at Mendenhall, working an accident there. In Germantown, two lanes open, Poplar Avenue, both directions west of Bracton as they do some road work there. I'm Michael Higgins with your total traffic.
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13: I think everybody has one alcohol that they just won't. And mine is tequila. No, not woo. Boo. And sometimes, boom, ow, blood. That's just, yep, never a happy ending when I drink tequila. Awful, awful. I firmly believe tequila's just made out of bruises. That there's just a South American factory somewhere where they're punching people in the arm and tequila squirts out, and they bottle it and try and sell it to stupid Americans. Like, this is a very good brand. It is called Two for Flinching, a.k.a. Dos para Flinching. I'm not buying that. That's fake Spanish. That's bogus Spanish. It's dubious Spanish is what that is.
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15: 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This is a company that knows what America wants, don't they? Oh, yeah. 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Let these fat tubalards think they can come sit at the end of a conveyor belt and have cheesecakes rammed right down their throats. I like how the waiters are disgusted with our habits now. You notice at the end of the meal they ask, are you still working on that? Right? Not if you enjoyed yourself. You still working on shoveling that into your fat skull? 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We both know you don't have a dog. And if you did, you'd eat it.
16: You got a Yeti cooler? 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I'm over at Buddy's house for a cookout this summer. He goes, hey man, you gotta get one of these Yeti coolers. Keeps the ice cold for 3 days. I said, we're on your deck right now. We are 15 feet away from your refrigerator. For $10, you could have bought an extension cord and brought your whole refrigerator right out here on the deck. We could be making ice right now. He goes, no, you need this. If you go on a boat overnight, you need to keep the ice cold overnight. I said, you don't own a boat. You have a kayak. That's the only boat you have. Where are you kayaking overnight? You need to keep the ice cold. If I'm going to spend $300 on a cooler, I want to put 2 beers in that at night, come down the next morning, open the lid, and have 32 beers in it. It's throwing beers. That's why they're so expensive, honey. It's like a Petri dish of coolers.
6: I bought my mom an Amazon Alexa. Anybody got one of these? I bought it for her because every day she gets up and has to walk down a hallway to get to the bathroom in the middle of the night. So I said, Mama, check this out. Alexa, turn on the light. Light turns on. I said, Alexa, turn off the light. Light turns off. She goes, that's amazing. And then we practiced that for 3 hours. 2 days later, she calls me up. She goes, that thing you bought me stopped working. I said, what thing? She goes, that thing that's supposed to turn my light on and off. I said, are you saying the phrase right? She goes, I'm saying it exactly how you told me. I said, are you saying? She goes, listen, I'll do it right now. Just listen. Amanda. I go, Mom, stop. Not Amanda, it's Alexa. I even wrote it down in three places, next to your bed, next to the machine, in the living room. She goes, maybe that's why it's not working. I go, no, that's exactly why it's not working. She goes, calm down, let me try it. Alexa, turn on the light. I'm on the phone waiting. I go, did it work? She goes, oh, I don't know. I'll let you know when I get home. I go, it doesn't work like that. It's not just in the air everywhere you go, you crazy person.
7: 98.1. Temperatures are starting to heat up. We're going to be in the mid-90s today with the humidity also driving up, putting our heat index into the low triple digits. We'll see some hot temperatures for the rest of the week, but we'll also have rain chances creeping in on Friday. I'm WREG's meteorologist, Lindsay Gaffney.
0: Yeah, get our app. We ran out of fun shit to say. 98.1 The Max.

0: How do you win the max? It's no secret. It is no secret in the world of rock and roll. Led Zeppelin, members of Led Zeppelin, Robert Plant specifically loves music from the Delta. Yeah, and a lot of music that Led Zeppelin recorded, or a good number of it, was really heavily influenced by the Delta. And one of those people that influenced specifically a song that Led Zeppelin recorded, and I think is one of the best Led Zeppelin songs recorded, Memphis Minnie. Memphis Minnie was a legendary blues guitarist and singer and moved to Memphis, Tennessee at a young age to play her guitar on a street called Beale. It was on August 6, 1973 that Memphis Minnie passed. And in 1929, Memphis Minnie recorded a song based on the Great Mississippi Flood. And one of the best songs, I think, that Led Zeppelin has ever recorded. And it was a cover of Memphis Minnie's When the Levee Breaks. We're going to spin that for you in a couple of minutes.
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2: 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You know, that's a great question. Kids are expensive.
3: They're more expensive now than they were 50 years ago.
2: Oh, 100%.
3: They're the same price. 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
2: Adjusted with inflation.
3: Exactly.
2: Hey, good morning.
4: Hey, y'all. How you doing?
2: We're doing all right. What about you?
4: Oh, hanging in there for a Thursday. You're talking about, you know, whether it's worth raising kids these days and stuff. Mm-hmm. Back when I was younger, my husband's two boys came to live with us. They were 5 and 6 years old. I had quit my job in December and started school in January. The boys showed up in February. My husband lost his job in March. And this all happened within that, you know, 4 months. But my boys grew up, stayed out of trouble, never went to jail. And I have 3 gorgeous granddaughters and a precious grandson out of it that I wouldn't trade for the world. So, you know, if you want grandkids, you got to have kids.
2: Right. Yeah, that's a good point.
4: But, you know, I mean, that's what makes us happy is, our grandkids are the world to us. So, you know, just wanted to put in my 2 cents.
3: If you're actually asking that question, I don't know that you're ready for children.
4: Exactly. Well, we definitely weren't. They just kind of showed up on our doorstep.
3: Right. And I would say, I don't think anyone is ready. No one is ready for children.
2: Ain't that the truth?
4: No. Nope. Not until you've had your 4th or your 5th one, you know.
3: And that's your own damn fault.
2: Well, thanks for calling. It's good to hear from you.
4: Take care. Bye.
2: You're right about that. I certainly wasn't ready at 20 years old.
3: No, I don't think anyone is. I mean, you don't know till you do it. And this is what I say constantly. Like, when we're out at sports and stuff, I just say, if anybody told us, no one would procreate. Because it's...
2: Or if you had listened...
3: Right.
2: To what they did tell you, you would have said, no, I'm not doing that.
3: I don't, and that, I guess that's kind of what I mean to say is you're not going to be ready for it.
2: Because
3: right. You just don't know till you know. Now, I will say that I think everyone knows, 99% of humans, there's a love for a child that you don't have until you have that child. And then once you open that box up, then you're like, oh, gosh. I didn't know my heart could love something so much.
2: Exactly.
3: You don't miss that because you never felt it if you don't have a child. But once you do, you're going to do anything to keep this child alive.
2: And safe.
3: And give them everything they want. Mm-hmm. So I don't think it's the financial. I think there's people on our text line right now saying they're worried about them growing up in this crazy world. My parents always said, we're glad we're on our way out and not our way in. But that's the same. They were saying the same thing in the 60s.
2: Yep.
3: As long as you are raising your children to be what they need to be, then they will be fine. I can't tell you how many times my kids come home and tell me these crazy things teachers say.
2: Right.
3: That shouldn't be saying these things at class. But that my kids come home and know it's crazy, that means I'm doing my job.
2: That means you're doing it right.
3: Mm-hmm. Right, because they're going to have a boss, a coworker, or somebody that disagrees with them. As long as they know what's right and wrong, don't worry about the crazy world, because it was just as crazy 50, 60 years ago.
2: Even 30 years ago, 20 years ago, 10 yeah. years ago. So, yeah, it's a good point. Should you have kids in this crazy day and time? Well, I'm afraid that's completely up to you.
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22: My name is Andrew Norelli. I'm half Italian, half Norwegian. Italian people get very excited when I say that. Italian people love Italianness. See? They love it. They always come up to me after the show. You Italian? Where are you from? Where are you from? Rome, Venice, Sicily? Who? Your mother? Your father? Hey, oh, hey. They make Italian noises. Hey. You ever been there? You should go right now. It's not terribly diverse in this part of town, and I like diversity. I like meeting people from other countries. I always try to learn something in somebody else's language. That's what I do. I met a guy recently from Bulgaria. This is a true story. And I asked him, I said, how do I say in your language, I'm having fun? And I swear to God, he looked me right in the face and he goes, we don't have word for that. I was like, that's okay, because what you gave me right there was much more valuable.
23: You ever feel like you're such a fat, useless blob of cookie dough that you just start exercising randomly in the middle of some other activity? You know what I mean? You're online at the bank, all of a sudden, maybe this will help my ass. Went to the Cheesecake Factory for the first time. This is a company that knows what America wants, don't they? Oh, yeah. Let's put factory right in the title. Let these fat tubalards think they can come sit at the end of a conveyor belt and have cheesecakes rammed right down their throats. I like how the waiters are disgusted with our habits now. You notice at the end of the meal they ask, are you still working on that? Right? Not if you enjoyed yourself. You still working on shoveling that into your fat skull? Yeah, I'll get you a doggy bag. We both know you don't have a dog. And if you did, you'd eat it.
1: Danny.
3: Well, you told us a few years ago you wear the same underwear 3 days in a row.
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24: I think everybody has one alcohol that they just won't. And mine is tequila. Nope. No, no, no, no, no, no, no, no, no, no, not woo. Boo. And sometimes, ow, blood. That's just, yep. Never a happy ending when I drink tequila. Awful. Awful. I firmly believe tequila's just made out of bruises. That there's just a South American factory somewhere where they're punching people in the arm and tequila squirts out, and they bottle it and try and sell it to stupid Americans. Like, this is a very good brand. It's called Two for Flinching, a.k.a. Dos para Flinching. I'm not buying that. That's fake Spanish. That's bogus Spanish. It's dubious Spanish is what that is.
8: How unbelievable is it that in this country, we have to stop ourselves from eating? It's unbelievable. It's so bad that I heard this commercial the other day. 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Oysters Rockefeller. These cats are eating better than half of the world. With their delicate palates, they'd be just as happy eating a rat in the basement. How disgusting are we? They should just put up a split screen, and on this side, people starving all over the world. And on this side, cats eating appetizers. Fluffy, don't fill up on the salmon. You have a steak coming, Fluffy.
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19: Temperatures are starting to heat up. We're going to be in the mid-90s today with the humidity also driving up, putting our heat index into the low triple digits. We'll see some hot temperatures for the rest of the week, but we'll also have rain chances creeping in on Friday. I'm WREG's meteorologist, Lindsay Gaffney.

0: Hey, it's Rob Morrison. Coming up Sunday morning on the Blues Brunch, starts at 9, by the way. We've got new blues, we've got old blues, we've just got really good music. And it's all brought to you by the University of Memphis. That's the home of the Tigers. Sunday morning at 9 on the Blues Brunch.
1: How unbelievable is it that in this country, we have to stop ourselves from eating? It's unbelievable. It's so bad that I heard this commercial the other day. 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Not snacks, appetizers. Wild Alaskan salmon, sea bass and shrimp. Oysters Rockefeller. These cats are eating better than half of the world. With their delicate palates, they'd be just as happy eating a rat in the basement. How disgusting are we? They should just put up a split screen, and on this side, people starving all over the world. And on this side, cats eating appetizers. Fluffy, don't fill up on the salmon. You have a steak coming, Fluffy.
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1: My family took me to a water park. The first ride we went on was the giant slide. It's like 20 stories high. And I'm looking for the elevator. There's no elevator. How do you get up there? It's $35 to get in. You should carry my ass up there. How do you get up? I'm in flip-flops and a Speedo, and I'm walking up a mountain. Let's not visualize, just let's move on, shall we? I'm walking up this thing, and I'm a little bit afraid of heights, and I'm halfway up, I'm going, Ricola! Heidi went by with her grandfather. I don't know how high we went. I got to the top of the slide. Was it a slide? Nay, nay. Because I did not slide. At no point did my butt touch slide. You reach around and you're not touching slide, that's a free fall. I was not issued a parachute. And I hit the water. Oh God. Those people shouldn't have been there. I pop out of the water, I hear, where's my baby? Where's my baby?
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1: I think everybody has one alcohol that they just won't. And mine is tequila. No, not woo. Boo. And sometimes, boom, ow, blood. That's just, yep, never a happy ending when I drink tequila. Awful, awful. I firmly believe tequila's just made out of bruises. That there's just a South American factory somewhere where they're punching people in the arm and tequila squirts out, and they bottle it and try and sell it to stupid Americans. Like, this is a very good brand. It's called Two for Flinching, a.k.a. Dos para Flinching. I'm not buying that. That's fake Spanish. That's bogus Spanish. It's dubious Spanish is what that is.
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6: Anything has the potential to become a DUI checkpoint if you crash your car into it. Don't drink and drive. That's what they say. They also say friends don't let friends drive drunk. Well, which one is it? Somebody's got to drive. I was leaving a party the other night, and this buddy of mine goes, "Hey, Ron, can you drive?" I was like, "I can drive. I can't get pulled over." Now, I'm not saying I've never driven drunk, because I've drank so much in my life, now on the back of my driver's license, there's a list of organs I need.
7: Are starting to heat up. We're going to be in the mid-90s today with the humidity also driving up, putting our heat index into the low triple digits. We'll see some hot temperatures for the rest of the week, but we'll also have rain chances creeping in on Friday. I'm WREG's meteorologist Lindsay Gaffney.
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0: 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You should stream us. 98.1 The Max.
1: Actually, we're streaming live on the internet.
2: Woo! I am so psyched!